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3: Increasing clouds this evening, low 40s, southerly winds 5 to 15 miles per hour. Tomorrow, rain likely in the morning, then mostly sunny, breezy 76. Tomorrow night, mostly clear, windy 47. Wednesday, mostly sunny, breezy 62. Wednesday night, mostly clear, 38. Thursday, sunny, 70. Thursday night, partly cloudy, 51. And for Friday, a chance of rain, 79.
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3: Yankees lefty, the starting pitcher tonight, Ryan Weathers, has a no-hitter in the sixth inning. Yanks lead 2-0 at Baltimore, bottom of the sixth. Weathers with 9 strikeouts and 2 walks. Meanwhile, at Cleveland, the Guardians led the Angels 7-0 in the second inning. It's still 7-0, bottom of the sixth. Cleveland manager Stephen Vogt missing his second straight game due to illness. By the way, the Guardians' record, 21-21, but they're alone in first in the AL Central. The Rays are alone in first in the AL East, a game over the Yankees. Tampa Bay's won 14 of 16, and the Rays are winning tonight at Toronto, 5-3 in the top of the fourth. Just underway, the NBA playoff game at Cleveland. Cavs hosting a Detroit team that leads the second round series 2-1. Oklahoma City at the Lakers later. Just starting in the NHL, Colorado at Minnesota. And an update, the Yankees with a no-hitter into the seventh inning.

Increasing clouds this evening, low 40s, southerly winds 5 to 15 miles per hour. Tomorrow, rain likely in the morning, then mostly sunny, breezy 76. Tomorrow night, mostly clear, windy 47. Wednesday, mostly sunny, breezy 62. Wednesday night, mostly clear 38. Thursday, sunny 70. Thursday night, partly cloudy 51. And for Friday, a chance of rain 79.

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2: Increasing clouds this evening, low 40s, southerly winds 5 to 15 miles per hour. Tomorrow, rain likely in the morning, then mostly sunny, breezy 76. Tomorrow night, mostly clear, windy 47. Wednesday, mostly sunny, breezy 62. Wednesday night, mostly clear 38. Thursday, sunny 70. Thursday night, partly cloudy 51. And for Friday, a chance of rain 79.

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2: It looks like the Cavaliers are going to tie up their second-round playoff series at 2 games apiece. Cleveland is leading Detroit with under 7 minutes to go, 100-86. James Harden, 24 points, 11 assists. Teammate Donovan Mitchell with 33 points, most of that in the second half. He led the charge as the Cavs had a 23-0 run to start the second half. Coming up, Oklahoma City leading its best-of-7 3 games to none, playing in L.A. again against the Lakers. Just one NHL playoff game tonight. It's early third period. Colorado tied 1-1 at Minnesota. Number one ranked Jannik Sinner of Italy won his third round match at the Italian Open, his 25th straight victory. In baseball on FS1, the Mariners are up 3-1 at Houston in the top of the eighth inning. Cleveland 7-2 winners against the Angels. Baltimore homered in the seventh to beat the Yankees 3-2. Tampa Bay over Toronto 8-5.
0: Thank you.

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2: End of the first quarter in L.A. The Lakers lead defending champion Oklahoma City 26-21. OKC leads this second round series 3-0. Earlier at Cleveland, Donovan Mitchell scored 43 points, 39 in the second half in a win over Detroit, 112-103. The Cavs with a 23-0 run to start the second half and tie up this series at 2 games apiece. The WNBA is off. In the NHL playoffs, Colorado now leads 3-1 after winning at Minnesota 5-2. It was 2-2 in the third period. To Major League Baseball, the late games at Dodger Stadium and the Giants still lead L.A. 1-0 bottom of the fourth. Dodgers do have bases loaded. Earlier, Baltimore beat the Yankees 3-2, even though Yankee starter Ryan Weathers had a no-hitter going through 6 innings. Tampa Bay won again 8-5 at Toronto tonight.
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2: Increasing clouds, temperature falling to the low 40s. Southerly winds 5 to 15 miles per hour. Tuesday, rain in the morning, then mostly sunny, windy 76. Tuesday night, mostly clear, breezy 47. Wednesday, mostly sunny, windy 62. Wednesday night, mostly clear, 38. Thursday, sunny 70. Thursday night, partly cloudy 51. For Friday, rain at times 79.

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4: The defending NBA champs, the Oklahoma City Thunder, leading their second round series 3-0 and leading tonight's game in L.A. over the Lakers 63-54, 8 minutes to go in the third. The Lakers now up to 45% shooting, 15 points for Austin Reeves. L.A. season could end tonight. Cleveland is tied 2 games apiece after another home playoff victory, beating Detroit 112-103. Cavs had a 23-0 run to start the second half. Donovan Mitchell finished with 43 points, most of that in the second half. In the NHL's playoffs, second round, Colorado up 3-1 after a 5-2 win at Minnesota. The game was tied 2-2 in the third period. In the late ball game at Dodger Stadium, it's top of the seventh inning. San Francisco even 3-3 with LA. Baltimore beat the Yankees 3-2. Tampa Bay won again 8-5 at Toronto.
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6: Increasing clouds, temperature falling to the low 40s, southerly winds 5 to 15 miles per hour. Tuesday, rain in the morning, then mostly sunny, windy 76. Tuesday night, mostly clear, breezy 47. Wednesday, mostly sunny, windy 62. Wednesday night, mostly clear, 38. Thursday, sunny, 70. Thursday night, partly cloudy, 51. For Friday, rain at times, 79.

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0: 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From the Fox Sports Studios in Los Angeles, here's Steve DeSigger.
1: The Lakers have taken the lead on Oklahoma City with 40 seconds left in their playoff game in L.A. It's 110-109. The Lakers' Rui Hachimura has 25 points, 24 for LeBron James. For OKC, which leads this second-round series 3-0, Shai Gilgeous-Alexander with 33 points. In Cleveland, Donovan Mitchell scored 43. Mostly scoring in the second half as the Cavs came back to beat Detroit 112-103. Cavaliers had a 23-0 run to start the second half. That series is tied at 2 games apiece. The WNBA was off tonight. In the NHL, Colorado leads 3-1 in its second rounder after winning at Minnesota 5-2. In the late ball game, it's now Giants 9-3 over the Dodgers, bottom of the ninth. Baltimore hit a 3-run homer in the seventh and beat the Yankees 3-2. Tampa Bay won again 8-5 at Toronto.
2: Increasing clouds, temperature falling to the low 40s, southerly winds 5 to 15 miles per hour. Tuesday, rain in the morning, then mostly sunny, windy 76. Tuesday night, mostly clear, breezy 47. Wednesday, mostly sunny, windy 62. Wednesday night, mostly clear 38. Thursday, sunny 70. Thursday night, partly cloudy 51. For Friday, rain at times 79.

0: 100.1. 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
1: The Cleveland Cavaliers are now 6-0 at home this postseason after winning at home against Detroit 112-103 to tie up their second-round playoff series two games apiece. The Cavs engineered a 23-0 run to begin the second half. Donovan Mitchell finished with 43 points. 39 were scored in the second half. Oklahoma City eliminated the Lakers in a four-game sweep, winning in L.A. 115-110. Shea Gilgeous-Alexander, 35 points. OKC went 8-0 against the Lakers this season, 4 in the playoffs, 4 wins in the regular season. In the NHL's postseason, second round, Colorado up 3-1 after a 5-2 victory at Minnesota. It was 2-2 in the third period. Baltimore beat the Yankees 3-2 with a 3-run homer in the 7th. Tampa Bay an 8-5 winner at Toronto. San Francisco took the late game at Dodger Stadium 9-3.
2: Increasing clouds, temperature falling to the low 40s, southerly winds 5 to 15 miles per hour. Tuesday, rain in the morning, then mostly sunny, windy 76. Tuesday night, mostly clear, breezy 47. Wednesday, mostly sunny, windy 62. Wednesday night, mostly clear 38. Thursday, sunny 70. Thursday night, partly cloudy 51. For Friday, rain at times 79.

0: 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From the Fox Sports Studios in Los Angeles, here's Steve DeSager.
1: The Cleveland Cavaliers are now 6-0 at home this postseason after winning at home against Detroit 112-103 to tie up their second-round playoff series two games apiece. The Cavs engineered a 23-0 run to begin the second half. Donovan Mitchell finished with 43 points. 39 were scored in the second half. Oklahoma City eliminated the Lakers in a four-game sweep, winning in L.A. 115-110. Shea Gilgeous-Alexander, 35 points. OKC went 8-0 against the Lakers this season, 4 in the playoffs, 4 wins in the regular season. In the NHL's postseason, second round, Colorado up 3-1 after a 5-2 victory at Minnesota. It was 2-2 in the third period. Baltimore beat the Yankees 3-2 with a 3-run homer in the 7th. Tampa Bay an 8-5 winner at Toronto. San Francisco took the late game at Dodger Stadium 9-3.
2: Increasing clouds, temperature falling to the low 40s, southerly winds 5 to 15 miles per hour. Tuesday, rain in the morning, then mostly sunny, windy 76. Tuesday night, mostly clear, breezy 47. Wednesday, mostly sunny, windy 62. Wednesday night, mostly clear 38. Thursday, sunny 70. Thursday night, partly cloudy 51. For Friday, rain at times 79.
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0: 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From the Fox Sports studios in Los Angeles. 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
1: The Cleveland Cavaliers are now 6-0 at home this postseason after winning at home against Detroit 112-103 to tie up their second-round playoff series two games apiece. The Cavs engineered a 23-0 run to begin the second half. Donovan Mitchell finished with 43 points. 39 were scored in the second half. Oklahoma City eliminated the Lakers in a four-game sweep, winning in L.A. 115-110. Shai Gilgeous-Alexander, 35 points. OKC went 8-0 against the Lakers this season. Four in the playoffs, four wins in the regular season. In the NHL's postseason, second round, Colorado up 3-1 after a 5-2 victory at Minnesota. It was 2-2 in the third period. Baltimore beat the Yankees 3-2 with a three-run homer in the seventh. Tampa Bay an 8-5 winner at Toronto. San Francisco took the late game at Dodger Stadium 9-3.
2: Increasing clouds, temperature falling to the low 40s, southerly winds 5 to 15 miles per hour. Tuesday, rain in the morning, then mostly sunny, windy 76. Tuesday night, mostly clear, breezy 47. Wednesday, mostly sunny, windy 62. Wednesday night, mostly clear 38. Thursday, sunny 70. Thursday night, partly cloudy 51. For Friday, rain at times 79.

0: Brayden Chelsea along with you. Hope everybody had a great Monday. I was looking ahead to Saturday, which sometimes I do that on a Monday.
1: What?
0: It's like a sunny and 80. It's going to be incredible.
1: I was also looking forward to Saturday.
0: Should we get the pontoon out? First voyage?
1: Voyage is
0: of the
1: right
0: summer,
1: word.
0: Chels?
1: Maybe.
0: Drove past the spot that we go. We go to a couple places, and they do have the pier in.
1: So, oh, okay.
0: I thought you might be interested to know that information. Chelsea says it every time, and she is so right. You get that nice weekend, you can deal with. I mean, yesterday was a little chilly, a little breezy.
1: Right.
0: But, boy, you get those nice Saturdays and Sundays. Absolutely no complaints. And now that we are past the Mother's Day extravaganza,
1: Are we past it?
0: Well, we're never actually past it. It's always Mother's Day at our house. By the way, Chelsea had the kids thinking it was Mother's Day Thursday, Friday, Saturday, and Sunday.
1: Yes.
0: And our son would go, again? Yeah. You go, okay, Mama. And so then finally Sunday came, and she said, this is the biggest day. This is the grand finale. Mm-hmm. He's like, so then it's over. And our daughter, Brielle, was like, I don't want it to be over.
1: And I said, it doesn't have to be. We can celebrate tomorrow, too.
0: Yeah. So that's where we sit with that. But Memorial Day weekend, that holiday weekend coming up, and the 4th of July with it being 250.
1: Right.
0: It just
1: big deal.
0: It does add something to it, doesn't it? And I have a feeling we've been next to some people that do big fireworks. 250.
1: Look out.
0: Like, be safe, everybody.

0: Hey, it's Chelsea. He's Reed. Reed, let's talk about these students in a composition class at Manhattanville University. So these students secretly were writing down their professor's remarks about life advice, and then they ended up giving it to him as a gift. So this collection went viral because of the humor, the pieces of wisdom, and I thought that this is a really cool thing that these students did this. They were secretly writing this stuff down all along. And this started in 2016. So this has been going since then. So I don't know if they, you know, educated the class that was next behind them or how it worked. But some of the memorable lines in the book are, every day of your life is a rough draft. You can't have an opinion on a book you haven't read. It's a composition class, mind you. The only thing more painful than becoming yourself is failing to do so. So he just kind of, inspired the students by giving them life advice. These kids are, you know, freshmen in college, and they really held on to that and obviously created this really cool book.
1: That's really cool. Professor, a teacher, it could be a first grade teacher.
0: Yeah.
1: They will say things that can stick with you. I had a professor, it was one of the coolest things. It was in finance. It was the toughest class I ever took, was intro to finance in college at the UW in the business school. And he took a whole evening session, Chels, outside of his work at the end of the semester.
0: Okay.
1: Non-required. But if you wanted to come, he gave like a 2-hour presentation on investing money.
0: Wow.
1: And took questions and the whole thing, and was basically just took the room, rented it or whatever, you know, signed up for it, and just went for hours. And this is how much respect this guy had. Again, toughest class I ever took, and it was tough for everybody. He was one of those professors that would call on anybody. He didn't wait for you to raise your hand. So you'd be sitting there just like trying to look like, you know, when you didn't know the answer. That room was packed and nobody left at any point during the entire thing. And I was like, this guy, I mean, that shows you the respect all of us had for him.

0: Hey, it's Reed and Chelsea. I had to do some work this weekend, stopped and went into a place to get a bite to eat. One of those kind of quick service places, not fast food, but it's not a sit down. And just sat by myself.
1: It was a sit down place?
0: You sit down, but it's not like a sit down waiter or waitress comes over type thing. You know, you order and then you take your food. And I was sitting there. I threw a NBA game on my smartphone and watched it. It was Chinese. I had some chopsticks, enjoyed myself. And I texted you that I was sitting down, and then I texted you what the fortune cookie said, which was an inside joke. And I looked at those two texts. It was 14 minutes. That's how long it took me to eat the meal. Now, I'm a fast eater, naturally. And part of it is I just like to eat the food when it's hot.
1: Yeah.
0: Our son, Grant, is the slowest eater in the history of humanity. He

0: can make a meal go as long as possible, and our daughter will just refuse to eat. She'll claim she's hungry the whole way home, and then when she gets home, she just decides, never mind, the things that she asked to eat. I'm not going to eat anything unless I have mac and cheese, so we'll make her mac and cheese. She won't eat that.
1: We don't always do what she wants to do.
0: Not always, no, but there are times where she'll... The kicker is she'll eat cauliflower, but she won't eat the mac and cheese. And she demanded mac and cheese. So I'm like, well, Chelsea, make the mac and cheese. You're going to have the cauliflower. She likes the cauliflower. She refuses to eat the mac and cheese, which is fine. If you're going to have one, have the vegetable. But the kids are very interesting. But it was the first time in a while I sat down and ate a meal by myself. You probably haven't experienced that in 5 years. Is that true? When's the last time you sat down? I'm talking like at a restaurant by yourself and just had a meal to yourself at your own pace.
1: Yeah, I mean, I can't tell you. So
0: I don't think Chelsea can remember the time. And I think going to a restaurant and sitting down and eating by yourself is a nice thing to do every once in a while for yourself.
1: Okay.
0: Now, some people are afraid to eat by themselves for whatever reason. And the last place we were at, Chelsea had that bar, and the two guys who didn't know each other, who started on opposite ends of the bar,
1: that's true, yes.
0: And then ended up sitting next to each other and striking up, hopefully, a beautiful friendship for the rest of their lives.
1: Probably.
0: That's not my style. But cool for them. But yeah, eating by yourself at a restaurant, I think you should do it. I did a lot in college. Chelsea always had friends around. I think it's good for you, Chelsea. We'll see if we can get you to do it at some point.

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0: from the Fox Sports Studios in Los Angeles. Here's Steve DeSager.
1: The Cleveland Cavaliers are now 6-0 at home this postseason after winning at home against Detroit 112-103 to tie up their second-round playoff series two games apiece. The Cavs engineered a 23-0 run to begin the second half. Donovan Mitchell finished with 43 points. 39 were scored in the second half. Oklahoma City eliminated the Lakers in a four-game sweep, winning in L.A. 115-110. Shea Gilgeous-Alexander, 35 points. OKC went 8-0 against the Lakers this season, 4 in the playoffs, 4 wins in the regular season. In the NHL's postseason, second round, Colorado up 3-1 after a 5-2 victory at Minnesota. It was 2-2 in the third period. Baltimore beat the Yankees 3-2 with a 3-run homer in the seventh. Tampa Bay an 8-5 winner at Toronto. San Francisco took the late game at Dodger Stadium 9-3.
0: Thunder 100.1.

0: Hey, it's Reed and Chelsea. Magnum, let's talk about Matthew McConaughey, Reed. And he is one of my fave actors, but his mom is even more hilarious if you've ever seen her. She is 94. She told Southern Living in an interview, how do you raise your three boys, or what's the key? She said, be consistent, set up the rules and say, this is it. It's not up for discussion ever. You just have to be consistent. And she said, I've raised three boys to be loving and productive men. And I also had this other rule. She said, they had until 18 in my house. We had that rule. You listen to me and you do what I say. And after 18, you're out of here and you can do what you please. And I think that's how do you describe that? Old school parenting styles, what the article says. And I want to get your thoughts on that, Rain.
1: Well, you know, when you raise three well-adjusted guys, like, I think that you're obviously doing something right. I think you have to raise... It's strange, right? Like, we do not parent Grant and Brielle the same. But you can still parent them fairly.
0: Mm-hmm.
1: Because there are certain things that Grant needs that Brielle does not. And there are certain things Brielle needs that Grant doesn't.
0: Yeah.
1: So I learned this from people... Actually, years ago, you know, you're going to parent your kids differently because they need different things. So that's normal. I will say this. To all of the, it'd be the baby boomer generation, I think.
0: Okay.
1: Although, how old is she?
0: She's 94.
1: Okay, so is she the greatest, part of the greatest generation? I think there's a lot of millennials, and I say this as a millennial. Chelsea's a millennial too. Where... I feel like Gen X and boomers complain a little bit about millennials. And some of that I would look at the parental raising techniques, good and bad, and say, is there something to that? So if millennials raise their kids a bit differently, should we be against that, given that older people do complain about millennials a bit? So I'm just gonna throw that out there.
0: Okay.
1: I like to involve our kids a little bit more in the discussion of things, which sometimes annoys Chelsea.
0: We don't have time.
1: Moms are always in a rush, and they have a reason to be always in a rush.
0: Especially when dads are slowing down.
1: Well, and so. Chelsea was trying to wrangle the kids last night and me, and I was just kind of moseying around. There is no moseying when Chelsea's trying to get us kids bathed, reading books.
0: It's a school night. Read. Be respectful.
1: Yep. And I'm just kind of like.
0: But then Reed goes when the kids are out of school for the summer. He's like, "It's not a school night," and I'm like,
1: "Yeah,
0: it's a work night."
1: It's a work night. Still got to be the same way. But yeah, boy, 18 and you just let your kids go. Like if you were really hard on them, I went to school with kids that were like that. And then when they were free, I mean, look out. It was a little wild.
0: Okay.

0: She's Chelsea. I'm Reed. Chelsea, woman was talking about a story where she filled up the rental car less than 10 miles before they dropped it off. The gauge showed the little dial on F.
1: Oh, yeah.
0: But they billed her $20 when she returned it because they said, ooh, this is not a full tank.
1: Mm.
0: 10 miles. Now, if your vehicle gets, let's say, 25 miles to the gallon, 10 miles is like, what is that, a little less than half a gallon of gas used?
1: Mm-hmm.
0: You and I have obviously done rental cars from time to time, and we always do go a little bit closer to the airport.
1: Yeah.
0: I remember as a kid thinking, well, technically, it can't be completely full because you're going to have to drive from the gas station.
1: Right.
0: And when you're like, you know, you're 8, 9, 10, you're just like, well, that doesn't make sense. And my dad said, well, you know, just have it on, you know, if the dial's on F, you're going to be fine. You and I have dropped off vehicles, and people are surprisingly not concerned about our vehicle, like the people that help you.
1: Yes.
0: They're like, yep, sign here, looks good. And they can obviously look it over later and bill you. But sometimes
1: still,
0: I'm a little more surprised they're not just, they take it a little more seriously. Like,
1: yes,
0: if you try to return something to a store, it's very...
1: Oh, yes.
0: A whole vehicle, they're just like, yeah, you just, you know, hand me the keys and everything good with it? Yeah,
1: it's
0: okay.
1: True.
0: This would be tough to take. Because I think, Chelsea, it's I've watched Chelsea do this when she returns things. It's not the $20 that's a problem. It's the principle of the thing.
1: I know.
0: With that said, Chelsea, 10 miles away, what do you think? That seems a little far.
1: Does it?
0: I don't know. But should you have to be, like, what is good? I suppose 10 miles isn't that far. You could drive 10 miles on an interstate pretty fast.
1: Exactly. And there's not necessarily a place right by the airport to fill up on gas.
0: Like, if you're traveling, you typically don't live there, so you don't know. So you're going to go to the one that's closest, but you're also going to want to go to the one

0: that's available.
1: All right.
0: To not drive past.
1: And gas nowadays, look out.
0: Yeah, no kidding.
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5: Occasional rain this morning, mostly sunny this afternoon, upper 70s. Southerly winds 15 to 20, gusting to 35 miles per hour. Tonight, partly cloudy, breezy, 45. Tomorrow, variable cloudiness, windy, 64. Tomorrow night, clear, 38. Thursday, sunny, 70. Thursday night, rain possible, 48. And for Friday, a chance of rain, windy, 80.

0: country music news. What do you have, Chels?
1: So last night, the finale for American Idol was on, and Reed does not allow me to watch.
0: No, don't say it that way. I say if you want to watch it by yourself, you can. And the only stuff Chelsea watches by herself is junk.
1: Okay.
0: Housewives, Love's Blind.
1: I enjoy the fact that Luke and Carrie Underwood are on there, and they got to perform last night. So if you haven't watched it, watch it back for that reason. But do you think that that show, Reed, I know you don't watch, but has, you know, a country element to it? Because two out of the three judges are country, more country influenced than...
0: That's a good question. Lionel Richie does a great job balancing all of it.
1: Yeah.
0: And as I've said before, he is the most successful. Like, when you look at what he's done.
1: Right.
0: I know a lot of young people, when it was Katy Perry.
1: Sure.
0: It's like, do you know who Lionel Richie is? Like,
1: right.
0: This dude is. But I agree with you that having Carrie Underwood join, I was surprised because you already had Luke.
1: Right.
0: And obviously her being the most famous American Idol winner.
1: Of course.
0: It's great. And I love the fact that it has such a country feel. But, yeah, I think that in part the reason they're doing it is because country fans are super engaging.
1: Yeah.
0: So leaning in, and we're not just saying this because obviously we like country with what we do, but country fans are so into that kind of stuff, the artists, the story.

0: stories, I would argue, more than a lot of other genres, maybe the most. So I'm not surprised the producer said, yeah, let's go with country. And yeah, very cool.
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6: For the

0: She's Chelsea. I'm Reed. Okay, Chelsea's daughter's 38 years old, and she said, I noticed last weekend that my mother has started ending every visit by sending me home with food I did not ask for, and I do not need.
1: Uh-oh.
0: And she said, I understand that... She said, I understand in the car that the food isn't generosity. It's a small daily way of staying useful to a daughter who hasn't needed her in years.
1: Okay.
0: But she said, this has been a little bit interesting. She said, last weekend, my mom handed me a container of soup on my way out the door.
1: Yeah.
0: Then a bag of oranges.
1: Why are you not excited about that?
0: Then something wrapped in foil, she said, was the rest of Sunday's chicken.
1: Okay.
0: And she's just a little perplexed by this.
1: Okay.
0: And... Yeah, she said 40 minutes onto the highway, she said, this is not that I need it or my mom thinks I'm incapable. This is her trying to still be useful to her daughter, who is 38, grown up. And I thought it was kind of sweet.
1: And I say that she is so lucky that she is a mother that can do that, is able to do that. So when parents do that sort of thing, I absolutely welcome it. I'm probably going to be... Like my mom, she does that for us, and that's just a way of giving their love. It's not necessarily about if you need the soup or whatever. It's just about them giving their love, and I fully embrace that.
0: So coming up, I want to go on a little bit more of this because this woman's pretty deep with some of this, and I think that the father-son, the mother-daughter, all these relationships, there can be an element where this does happen.
1: Okay.
0: So I want to go a little bit further on this, but we'll do it coming up.
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4: Here are some stories we are working on today. Sauk County authorities have released the names of those involved in a fatal shooting near Baraboo Sunday afternoon. A woman from Columbia County faces more than a dozen charges of animal abuse following incidents

0: Hey, it's Reed and Chelsea along with you. Talking about the story about this woman who's 38. She noticed her mother started ending every visit by sending her home with food. A cup of soup, bag of oranges, leftover Sunday chicken.
1: Oh.
0: And she said it dawned on me as I was driving home that this started around the time I stopped calling my mom as much. Not needing her as much. She said at some point the emergency stopped. Or I stopped experiencing ordinary difficulties that I needed my mom's help with. And okay. I started to do it myself. I got a job that I could manage. And so she said, as the relationship changed from me being daughter needing to daughter and visiting. And, you know, they say that that relationship can develop a little more into a friendship as time goes along.
1: Okay.
0: So being needed was what her mom was used to. And these things have changed. So this daughter said she didn't realize her mom was almost kind of grieving something that she didn't really realize because she's in her late 60s. It's just she's kind of out of that mom element as much as she used to be. And the daughter said, I don't yet know how to love her without needing her because that's been that relationship. So I don't know. She kind of went deep on this and I thought, yeah, this is very interesting. Now, if you become a grandparent, if you're lucky enough to become a grandparent, you can kind of then you restart the cycle a little bit, right?
1: Mm-hmm.
0: But right. Yeah, I just thought that was kind of deep. And I feel like my dad and I have talked about this where he's like, you know, you just don't have as many questions as you used to, not even that long ago. Like when you first have kids, it's like, Dad, what in the world?
1: Yeah, yeah.
0: What is this? Now don't get me wrong, I'm still sitting there like, what in the world, what is this? But I'm a little used to the routine, you know?
1: No, you're used to the chaos.
0: I'm used to the chaos. There's this great reel I sent Chelsea, and it's the when the guy says, welcome to Jurassic Park. And this is what you say when people arrive to be a guest at your house.
1: Yeah.
0: And the kids are just literally nut jobs.
1: Yep.
0: But yeah, I think that, you know, my dad and I have talked about it, but I think that I would encourage parents to realize this is a good thing. If you've taught your kids well and they know how to live, that's really good. You don't want a kid who, you know, is 45 and can't function either, right? Like you want your kids to do that. So Chelsea told Grant, I want you to stay this size forever.
1: Mm, I did.
0: But I also know there's a part of you that it's really good that he's getting bigger and knowing more things and all of that.

0: Girls soccer, Portage Poinette with a 6-4 win at Wisconsin Heights. Lila Brown with 5 goals for Portage Poinette. Boys golf, an invitational at Wild Rock. Baraboo placed 9th. Peyton Olson, a 74. Reedsburg, 13th. Preston Powell with a 77. Wisconsin Dells finished in 15th. 85s from Devin Henry and Colin Thompson. Baseball last night, non-conference. 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
0: Occasional rain this morning, mostly sunny this afternoon, upper 70s. Southerly winds 15-20, gusting to 35 miles per hour. Tonight, partly cloudy, breezy, 45. Tomorrow, variable cloudiness, windy, 64. Tomorrow night, clear, 38. Thursday, sunny, 70. Thursday night, rain possible, 48. And for Friday, a chance of rain, windy, 80.

0: Country Music News, she's Chelsea, I'm Reed. All right, Chelsea, after she finishes her May dates, Megan Patrick is canceling the rest of her 2026 shows to focus on the upcoming birth of her first child with husband Mitchell Tenpenny.
1: Okay, well.
0: Now, country radio fans know the name Mitchell Tenpenny,
1: yes,
0: of course.
1: Do.
0: So you've got yourself potentially a bit of a power couple situation there in country music. But she said on Instagram, this is hard to say, but I need to be honest with myself and with y'all, I was wrong. When I found out I was pregnant, my first thought after the excitement was, how is this going to affect my career? And she said, I was determined not to slow down. I thought I had to prove that pregnancy wouldn't change anything and that I could push through no matter what. But she said, over the last few weeks, after a lot of conversations with my doctor, my family, my team, and Mitchell, I've realized I was wrong to think that I had anything to prove. More importantly, I've realized my health and my baby girl's well-being have to come first.
1: Aww.
0: Now, this is... For her, with Golden Child being a really successful song, this was, of course, going to be such a huge summer for her. But Chels is a gal who's given birth to two. I know, A, you respect the decision, and B, it's got to be tough to really know what you can handle when it's your first pregnancy.
1: That's true, but every pregnancy is different.
0: Mm-hmm.
1: Mine particularly are a little rough, and I do know that the baby's going to make you slow down, take a couple more naps, and

0: you normally would. And if you have sickness, it just really is about resting and, growing that healthy child inside you. So I don't blame her for doing that. But yeah, it seems as though sometimes your career, when you find out you're pregnant, does kind of take maybe a back seat. But I think for the most beautiful way. And once that baby's older, you can get back to it. So yeah.
1: Yeah, her fans are going to be waiting.
0: There you go.
1: But, yep, you're right. I mean, focus on that baby and yourself.
0: Yes.
1: And yourself.
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3: Authorities in Sauk County have released the names of those involved in a fatal shooting near Baraboo Friday afternoon. Dead is 80-year-old Susan Paul of Prairie du Sac. The suspect has been identified as 80-year-old George Paul of Prairie du Sac. Authorities say he shot and killed the victim at Pewitt's Nest State Natural Area at just after 2 o'clock Friday afternoon. He then allegedly fired several shots into the front door and vestibule of the Sauk Prairie Police Station. No one was injured in the second incident. A Columbia County woman faces more than a dozen charges of animal abuse following incidents at a home in the town of Lewiston last summer. 65-year-old Brenda Sirstad also has 3 felony counts of mistreatment of animals causing death. She's expected to be back in court next month. A man from Sauk County was arrested for his 4th OWI following the report of an erratic driver last night. It occurred at about 6:30 near the intersection of Lancer Court and Huntington Park Drive in Reedsburg. 44-year-old Matthew Fassbender of Reedsburg failed a field sobriety test and was taken into custody. The Portage School District has received a grant from the WEA Member Benefits Foundation to help support school-based mental health initiatives. The $41,000 multi-year grant will help create an on-site mental health clinic and provide specialized training for staff. And a bipartisan deal on how best to use the state's $1.8 billion surplus has been reached. Money will go to schools, property tax relief, and direct payments to income taxpayers, including $300 for individual filers and $600 to married couples. Now you're up to date. I'm Tom Demeen, Magnum Media News.

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0: There's Chelsea. I'm Reed. All right, Chelsea, let's go to this one. The mom wants to send her kid to school with a packed lunch every day. The district says you cannot. You have to buy lunch from their menu. And the mom is asking, do I really have to? Have you ever, Chelsea, in your years of teaching, your years of studying teaching, did you ever hear of such a thing?
1: No.
0: Okay, so parents who are told otherwise are encouraged to ask for the written policy. Clarify if it's tied to specific medical allergy concerns, program rules, and if necessary, go to the principal, and then the superintendent or the school board. Now, that seems very drastic, but...
1: Over a lunch?
0: This is what your kid's eating every day, and if you have certain things you like or don't like, you can certainly do that. Now, again, a lot of schools, they say, according to this, Chelsea, do this because of if a student has a severe nut allergy. They have federal nutrition standards that they're trying to hold to, but I don't see how a parent could be stopped from providing their child a lunch unless it has an allergy issue, and then maybe they'd have to eat it in a different room or things like that.
1: Okay.
0: But I was curious if you had ever heard of a school doing that or a parent ever having an issue with that.
1: No. I've always thought you had the ability to provide a lunch every day if that's what you wanted to do. For example, if your child was gluten-free or whatever. But maybe schools provide gluten-free options.
0: I don't remember that as a kid.
1: Right, but it's changed.
0: Okay, because I was going to say, boy, if you were gluten-free as a kid, I think there was a lot of gluten in the stuff that I was eating growing up, and I have no tolerance to gluten. I feel bad. I've got a cousin who's gluten-free, and our friend Taylor, I think, is pretty intolerant. Tough way to live. Pretty much you can't have anything fun in life.
1: Reed,
0: so.
1: No, don't say that.
0: That's what my cousin said. That's what Taylor says.
1: Oh, okay.
0: It's like, yeah, if everything fun has gluten in it.
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3: 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The Beavers with a 4-1 fifth to do the trick. Cheyenne Rolfe got the win in the circle. For Marabu, two hits apiece from Tatum Poker and Macy Weigel. Portage defeated Dodgeville 11-5. Alana Bransma with two hits and five RBI. Wisconsin Dells nipped by Sauk Prairie 5-4. Mauston blanked by Adams Friendship in the South Central 15-0. Girls soccer, Portage Poinette with a 6-4 win at Wisconsin Heights. Lila Brown with five goals for Portage Poinette. Boys golf, an invitational at Wild Rock. Baraboo placed 9th. Peyton Olson a 74. Reedsburg 13th. Preston Powell with a 77. Wisconsin Dells finished in 15th. 85s from Devin Henry and Colin Thompson. Baseball last night, non-conference. Mauston loses at Hillsboro, final score of 16-6. 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

0: He's Reed. I'm Chelsea. Reed, we need to talk about the salad dressing that happened last night at dinner. Not good. So we have this Caesar salad dressing that we really like, and I used the last of it. But I told Reed, I was just like, hey, I'm craving a salad. Like, you're on your own. Figure something out. Find another dressing. I don't know what to tell you. So Reed goes in the refrigerator and looks, like, in the side door.
1: Oh, this.
0: Which is just a bunch of old ketchup packets, just a bunch of junk. Apparently, I'm not allowed to throw any of that kind of stuff away.
1: Chelsea's very anti-saving the marinara sauce, the ketchup packets, the mustard packets, the ranch, which I thought I was ready to prove a point. This is why we don't throw this stuff away.
0: Yep, yep. So go ahead, Reed, talk about the ranch.
1: It was 10 months expired, and I was like, I'm not risking that on ranch dressing.
0: And then we just, like, had dinner or whatever. And
1: yeah.
0: Then we were getting ready for bed, and I said, that ranch dressing, did you put it back in the refrigerator, or did you throw it out where you should have? And he goes, you don't want to know my answer. I'm like, for real? Did you really put it back in there? He did.
1: Didn't think about it. Well, I just wanted, I don't know, I was kind of, I checked it and I put it back type of thing. It was not good. You know it was the wrong answer because, as you heard, Chelsea said, did you throw it away or did you do the right thing? Or did you put it back or did you do the right thing? So you knew what the answer in her mind was.
0: Yeah.
1: You know, you keep that stuff. It's like you put the salt and pepper packet in your car thinking that
0: absolutely
1: you're going to use it. And then you
0: don't
1: set the water glass on it and then the condensation in the summer. And then you have salt everywhere because it disintegrates the paper of the packet.
0: I put a stop to that a while ago. I said,
1: you know,
0: no more of that.
1: Because I don't like throwing things away. The only thing probably worth keeping, would you agree, are napkins. Those
0: yes,
1: are nice to have in the glove
0: those
1: box.
0: Those are good.
1: All the other stuff, you're never really going to use it. And I'm not convinced having ketchup sit in a hot car all summer and then using it in the winter is probably good anyway, even though it's sealed. Maybe I'm wrong.
0: Have you joined my side now?
1: The ranch thing was just like, yeah, there's no point in keeping these. Because you never go for that until you need it. And when you need it, it's long gone. It's long expired.

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This is Thunder Country. Bringing the heat to your country.

0: Brayden Chelsea along with you. Hope everybody had a great Monday. I was looking ahead to Saturday, which sometimes I do that on a Monday.
1: What?
0: It's like a sunny and 80. It's going to be incredible.
1: I was also looking forward to Saturday.
0: Should we get the pontoon out? First voyage?
1: Voyage is
0: of the
1: right
0: summer,
1: word.
0: Chelsea?
1: Maybe.
0: Drove past a spot that we go to a couple places, and they do have the pier in.
1: So okay.
0: I thought you might be interested to know that information. Chelsea says it every time, and she is so right. You get that nice weekend, you can deal with. I mean, yesterday was a little chilly, a little breezy.
1: Right.
0: But, boy, you get those nice Saturdays and Sundays, absolutely no complaints. And now that we are past the Mother's Day extravaganza,
1: Are we past it?
0: Well, we're never actually past it. It's always Mother's Day at our house. By the way, Chelsea had the kids thinking it was Mother's Day Thursday, Friday, Saturday, and Sunday.
1: Yes.
0: And our son would go, again? Yeah. He'd go, okay, Mama. And so then finally Sunday came, and she said, this is the biggest day. This is the grand finale. Mm-hmm. He's like, so then it's over. And our daughter, Brielle, was like, I don't want it to be over.
1: And I said, it doesn't have to be. We can celebrate tomorrow, too.
0: Yeah. So that's where we sit with that. But Memorial Day weekend, that holiday weekend coming up, and the 4th of July with it being 250.
1: Right.
0: It just
1: big deal.
0: It does add something to it, doesn't it? And I have a feeling we've been next to some people that do big fireworks. 250.
1: Look out.
0: Like, be safe, everybody.
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5: It is time that we defend America and Wisconsin.

0: Hey, it's Chelsea. He's Reed. Reed, let's talk about these students in a composition class at Manhattanville University. So these students secretly were writing down their professor's remarks about life advice, and then they ended up giving it to him as a gift. So this collection went viral because of the humor, the pieces of wisdom, and I thought that this is a really cool thing that these students did this. They were secretly writing this stuff down all along, and this started in 2016, so this has been going since then. So I don't know if they, you know, educated the class that was next behind them or how it worked, but some of the memorable lines in the book are, every day of your life is a rough draft. You can't have an opinion on a book you haven't read. It's a composition class, mind you. The only thing more painful than becoming yourself is failing to do so. So he just kind of, inspired the students by giving them life advice. These kids are, you know, freshmen in college, and they really held on to that and obviously created this really cool book.
1: That's really cool. Professor, a teacher, it could be a first grade teacher.
0: Yeah.
1: They will say things that can stick with you. I had a professor, it was one of the coolest things. It was in finance. It was the toughest class I ever took, was intro to finance in college at the UW in business school. And he took a whole evening session, Shells, outside of his work at the end of the semester.
0: Okay.
1: Non-required. But if you wanted to come, he gave like a 2-hour presentation on investing money.
0: Wow.
1: And took questions and the whole thing. And was basically just took the room, rented it or whatever, you know, signed up for it, and just went for hours. And this is how much respect this guy had. Again, toughest class I ever took, and it was tough for everybody. He was one of those professors that would call on anybody. He didn't wait for you to raise your hand. So he'd be sitting there just like trying to look like, you know, when you didn't know the answer. That room was packed and nobody left at any point during the entire thing. And I was like, this guy, I mean, that shows you the respect all of us had for him.
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3: Sauk County authorities have released the names of the victim and suspect in an apparent homicide that occurred near Baraboo Friday. Dead is 80-year-old Susan Paul of Prairie du Sac. Authorities say 80-year-old George Paul of Prairie du Sac shot and killed her at the Pewitt's Nest State Natural Area. He then proceeded to fire several shots into the front door and vestibule of the Sauk Prairie Police Station. No one was injured in the second incident. A Columbia County woman faces more than a dozen charges of animal abuse following the discovery of numerous animals in poor health at property in the town of Lewiston last summer. 65-year-old Brenda Sirstad faces 3 felony counts of mistreatment of animals causing death. She's expected to be back in Columbia County Court next month. A man from Sauk County was arrested for his 4th OWI.

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You should hear her talking to her mama on the phone. I love it when she raps to

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0: Hey, it's Reed and Chelsea. I had to do some work this weekend, stopped and went into a place to get a bite to eat. One of those kind of quick service places, not fast food, but it's a sit down. And just sat by myself.
1: It was a sit down place?
0: You sit down, but it's not like a sit down waiter or waitress comes over type thing. You know, you order and then you take your food. And I was sitting there. I threw a NBA game on my smartphone and watched it. It was Chinese. I had some chopsticks, enjoyed myself. And I texted you that I was sitting down, and then I texted you what the fortune cookie said, which was an inside joke. And I looked at those two texts. It was 14 minutes. That's how long it took me to eat the meal. I'm a fast eater, naturally. And part of it is I just like to eat the food when it's hot.
1: Yeah.
0: Our son Grant is the slowest eater in the history of humanity. He can make a meal go as long as possible, and our daughter will just refuse to eat. She'll claim she's hungry the whole way home, and then when she gets home, she just decides... Never mind the things that she asked to eat. I'm not going to eat anything unless I have mac and cheese, so we'll make her mac and cheese. She won't eat that.
1: We don't always do what she wants to do.
0: Not always, no, but there are times where she'll... The kicker is she'll eat cauliflower, but she won't eat the mac and cheese. And she demanded mac and cheese. So I'm like, well, Chelsea, we can make the mac and cheese. You can have the cauliflower. She'll eat the cauliflower. She refuses to eat the mac and cheese, which is fine. If you're going to have one, have the vegetable.
1: Mm-hmm.
0: But the kids are very interesting. But it was the first time in a while I sat down and ate a meal by myself. You probably haven't experienced that in 5 years. Is that true? When's the last time you sat down? I'm talking like at a restaurant by yourself and just had a meal to yourself at your own pace.
1: Yeah, I mean, I can't tell you. So
0: I don't think Chelsea can remember the time. And

0: think going to a restaurant and sitting down and eating by yourself is a nice thing to do every once in a while for yourself.
1: Okay.
0: Now, some people are afraid to eat by themselves for whatever reason. And the last place we were at, Chelsea had that bar, and the two guys who didn't know each other, who started on opposite ends of the bar,
1: that's true, yes.
0: And then ended up sitting next to each other and striking up, hopefully, a beautiful friendship for the rest of their lives.
1: Probably.
0: That's not my style, but cool for them. But yeah, eating by yourself at a restaurant, I think you should do it. I did a lot in college. Chelsea always had friends around. I think it's good for you, Chelsea. We'll see if we can get you to do it at some point.

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1: Read one of my favorites, Riley Green. He is going to be taking a seat in the judge's chair for The Voice.
0: Awesome.
1: I think that is a great addition to the team. So he will start on next season. And I always love when they have country people, but Riley Green, he's kind of a newbie. So is he like ready to be a coach yet? I don't know. But
0: he's growing very, very fast. So he had that song, There Was This Girl. What year did that come out? I'll have to look that up.
1: Oh.
0: And unless I'm wrong, he then kind of didn't go away, but I mean, he didn't rip off these hits.
1: Yeah.
0: And then Ella Langley joins. They do a couple of huge songs. Yeah, that was a 2018 release.
1: Mm.
0: So I agree with you that it does feel like
1: he's a newbie. I know.
0: But he's been doing this, in his defense, you know, like 8 years at a high level. But I agree with you. I like when you have country artists that, you know, are sitting in those chairs. And, you know, he had I Wish Grandpa's Never Died. That was in 2019.
1: Yep.
0: And then he had Different Round Here with Luke Combs in 2023. So there was kind of that four-year weird COVID time. And then since then, I mean, and obviously Worst Way, Don't Mind If I Do, a couple number ones.
1: But I guess it's different compared to if you think about Luke Bryan on...
0: Yeah, or Blake Shelton.
1: Right,
0: and,
1: it's,
0: you know,
1: like
0: these guys.
1: The tenure that they've had compared to Riley Green, or, you know, Reba's been on The Voice before. So that's maybe more that I've meant of being a newbie.
0: Mm-hmm.
1: I still think of him as a newbie, even though he's been in the business for, you know, a few years now.

0: Hey, it's Reed and Chelsea. Magnum, let's talk about Matthew McConaughey, Reed. And he is one of my fave actors. But his mom is even more hilarious if you've ever seen her. She is 94. She told Southern Living in an interview, how do you raise your three boys, or what's the key? She said, be consistent, set up the rules and say, this is it. It's not up for discussion ever. You just have to be consistent. And she said, I've raised three boys to be loving and productive men. And I also had this other rule. She said, they had until 18 in my house. We had that rule. You listen to me and you do what I say. And after 18, you're out of here and you can do what you please. And I think that that's that. How do you describe that? Old school parenting style is what the article says. And I want to get your thoughts on that, Rain.
1: Well, you know, when you raise three well-adjusted guys, like, I think that you're obviously doing something right. I think you have to raise... It's strange, right? Like, we do not parent Grant and Brielle the same. But you can still parent them fairly.
0: Mm-hmm.
1: Because there are certain things that Grant needs that Brielle does not. And there are certain things Brielle needs that Grant doesn't.
0: Yeah.
1: So I learned this from people... Actually, years ago, you know, you're going to parent your kids differently because they need different things. So that's normal. I will say this to all of the, it'd be the baby boomer generation, I think.
0: Okay.
1: Although, how old is she?
0: She's 94.
1: Okay, so is she the greatest, part of the greatest generation? I think there's a lot of millennials, and I say this as a millennial. Chelsea's a millennial too. Where... I feel like Gen X and boomers complain a little bit about millennials. And some of that I would look at the parental raising techniques, good and bad, and say, is there something to that? So if millennials raise their kids a bit differently, should we be against that, given that older people do complain?

0: talking about millennials a bit. So I'm just gonna throw that out there.
1: Okay.
0: I like to involve our kids a little bit more in the discussion of things, which sometimes annoys Chelsea.
1: We don't have time.
0: Moms are always in a rush. And they have a reason to be always in a rush. Especially
1: you're
0: when dads
1: late
0: are slowing
1: to everything,
0: down. Well, and Chelsea was trying to wrangle the kids last night and me, and I was just kind of moseying around. There is no moseying when Chelsea's trying to get us kids bathed, reading books.
1: It's a school night, Reed. Be respectful.
0: Yeah, and I'm just kind of like.
1: But then Reed goes when the kids are out of school for the summer. He's like, it's not a school night. And I'm like,
0: yeah,
1: it's a work night.
0: It's a work night. It's still got to be the same way. But yeah, boy, 18, and you just let your kids go. Like, if you were really hard on them, I went to school with kids that were like that. And then when they were free, I mean, look out. It was a little wild.
1: Okay.

0: She's Chelsea. I'm Reed. Chelsea, woman was talking about a story where she filled up the rental car less than 10 miles before they dropped it off. The gauge showed the little dial on F.
1: Oh, yeah.
0: But they billed her $20 when she returned it because they said, ooh, this is not a full tank.
1: Mm.
0: 10 miles. Now, if your vehicle gets, let's say, 25 miles to the gallon, 10 miles is like, what is that, a little less than half a gallon of gas used?
1: Mm-hmm.
0: You and I have obviously done rental cars from time to time, and we always do go a little bit closer to the airport.
1: Yeah.
0: I remember as a kid thinking, well, technically it can't be completely full because you're going to have to drive from the gas station.
1: Right.
0: And when you're like, you know, you're 8, 9, 10, you're just like, well, that doesn't make sense. And my dad said, well, you know, just have it on, you know, if the dial's on F, you're going to be fine. You and I have dropped off vehicles and people are surprisingly not concerned about our vehicle. Like the people that help you.
1: Yes.
0: They're like, yep, sign here, looks good. And they can obviously look it over later and bill you. But sometimes still, I'm a little more surprised they're not just, they take it a little more seriously. Like if you try to return something to a store, it's very...
1: Oh, yes.
0: A whole vehicle, they're just like, yeah, you just, you know, hand me the keys and everything good with it? Yeah, okay. This would be tough to take. Because I think, Chelsea, it's I've watched Chelsea do this when she returns things. It's not the $20 that's a problem. It's the principle of the thing.
1: I know.
0: With that said, Chelsea, 10 miles away, what do you think? That seems a little far.
1: Does it?
0: I don't know, but should you have to be, like, what is good? I suppose 10 miles isn't that far. You could drive 10 miles on an interstate pretty fast.
1: Exactly. And there's not necessarily a place right by the airport to fill up on gas.
0: Like if you're traveling, you typically don't live there, so you don't know. So you're going to go to the one that's closest, but you're also going to want to go to the one that's available.
1: All right.
0: To not drive past.
1: And gas nowadays, look out.
0: Yeah, no kidding.
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2: Occasional rain this morning, mostly sunny this afternoon, upper 70s. Southerly winds 15 to 20, gusting to 35 miles per hour. Tonight, partly cloudy, breezy, 45. Tomorrow, variable cloudiness, windy, 64. Tomorrow night, clear, 38. Thursday, sunny, 70. Thursday night, rain possible, 48. And for Friday, a chance of rain, windy, 80.

0: She's Chelsea. I'm Reed. Okay, Chelsea's daughter's 38 years old, and she said, I noticed last weekend that my mother has started ending every visit by sending me home with food I did not ask for, and I do not need.
1: Uh-oh.
0: And she said, I understand that... She said, I understand in the car that the food isn't generosity. It's a small daily way of staying useful to a daughter who hasn't needed her in years.
1: Okay.
0: But she said, this has been a little bit interesting. She said, last weekend my mom handed me a container of soup on my way out the door.
1: Yeah.
0: Then a bag of oranges.
1: Why are you not excited about that?
0: Then something wrapped in foil, she said, was the rest of Sunday's chicken.
1: Okay.
0: And she's just a little perplexed by this.
1: Okay.
0: And... Yeah, she said 40 minutes onto the highway, she said, this is not that I need it or my mom thinks I'm incapable. This is her trying to still be useful to her daughter, who is 38, grown up. And I thought it

0: is kind of sweet.
1: And I say that she is so lucky that she is a mother that can do that, is able to do that. So when parents do that sort of thing, I absolutely welcome it. I'm probably going to be like my mom. She does that for us. And that's just a way of giving their love. It's not necessarily about if you need the soup or whatever. It's just about them giving their love. And I fully embrace that.
0: So coming up, I want to go on a little bit more of this, because this woman's pretty deep with some of this. And I think that the father-son, the mother-daughter, all these relationships, there can be an element where this does happen. Okay. So I want to go a little bit further on this, but we'll do it coming up.
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3: Authorities in Sauk County have released the names of those involved in a fatal shooting near Baraboo Friday afternoon. Dead is 80-year-old Susan Paul of Prairie du Sac. The suspect has been identified as 80-year-old George Paul of Prairie du Sac. Authorities say he shot and killed the victim at Pewitt's Nest State Natural Area at just after 2 o'clock Friday afternoon. He then allegedly fired several shots into the front door and vestibule of the Sauk Prairie Police Station. No one was injured in the second incident. A Columbia County woman faces more than a dozen charges of animal abuse following incidents at a home in the town of Lewiston last summer. 65-year-old Brenda Sirstad also has three felony counts of mistreatment of animals causing death. She's expected to be back in court next month. A man from Sauk County was arrested for his fourth OWI following the report of an erratic driver last night. It occurred at about 6:30 near the intersection of Lancer Court and Huntington Park Drive in Reedsburg. 44-year-old Matthew Fassbender of Reedsburg failed a field sobriety test.

0: Hey, it's Reed and Chelsea along with you. Talking about the story about this woman who's 38. She noticed her mother started ending every visit by sending her home with food. A cup of soup, bag of oranges, leftover Sunday chicken.
1: Oh.
0: And she said it dawned on me as I was driving home that this started around the time I stopped calling my mom as much. Not needing her as much. She said at some point the emergency stopped. Or I stopped experiencing ordinary difficulties that I needed my mom's help with. And okay. I started to do it myself. I got a job that I could manage. And so she said, as the relationship changed from me being daughter needing to daughter and visiting. And, you know, they say that that relationship can develop a little more into a friendship as time goes along.
1: Okay.
0: So being needed was what her mom was used to. And these things have changed. So this daughter said she didn't realize her mom was almost kind of grieving something that she didn't really realize because she's in her late 60s. It's just she's kind of out of that mom element as much as she used to be. And the daughter said, I don't yet know how to love her without needing her because that's been that relationship. So I don't know. She kind of went deep on this and I thought, yeah, this is very interesting. Now, if you become a grandparent, if you're lucky enough to become a grandparent, you can kind of then you restart the cycle a little bit, right?
1: Mm-hmm.
0: But right. Yeah, I just thought that was kind of deep, and I feel like my dad and I have talked about this, where he's like, you know, you just don't have as many questions as you used to, not even that long ago. Like when you first have kids, it's like, Dad, what in the world?
1: Yeah, yeah.
0: What is this? Now, don't get me wrong, I'm still sitting there like, what in the world? What is this? But I'm a little used to the routine, you know?
1: No, you're used to the chaos.
0: I'm used to the chaos. There's this great reel I sent Chelsea, and it's the when the guy says, welcome to Jurassic Park. And this is what you say when people arrive to be a guest at your house.
1: Yeah.
0: And the kids are just literally nut jobs.
1: Yep.
0: But yeah, I think that, you know, my dad and I have talked about it, but I think that I would encourage parents to realize this is a good thing. If you've taught your kids well and they know how to live, that's really good. You don't want a kid who, you know, is 45 and can't function either, right? Like you want your kids to do that. So Chelsea told Grant, I want you to stay this size forever.
1: I did.
0: But I also know there's a part of you that it's really good that he's getting bigger and knowing more things and all of that.
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0: Reed and Chelsea Magnum along with you. So Memorial Day weekend is the next holiday weekend that we have coming up. That's a huge travel weekend. Gas yes. always jumps up a little bit for Memorial Day weekend.
1: Yeah.
0: Hate to think it would go any higher than where we are currently at. And this is an individual family situation, but at what point does gas get to a certain level?
1: Right.
0: Where people may not take the RV. People may not go as far as they were going to go. And that's going to depend on your family situation, your income, and all of that. But we are getting to that part of it, Chelsea, where I think having those conversations for families is probably happening.
1: Yeah. No, it's sad to think about that, but, oh, man, I feel like you have your reservations already booked, whether it's at a campground or a cabin or something like that. So, you know, some of those things you can't cancel, but, you know, you're going to have to make, obviously, the budget work in different ways. Maybe that's lessening the food budget or whatever it might
0: right.
1: be.
0: We'll see. Summer is such a big travel time. Not that having gas prices this high is ever easy for anyone. But in the winter, it feels like it's a bit easier mm-hmm. than in the summer when people do those summer road trips. And

0: Yeah.
1: Traveling sports teams and you're putting miles on the vehicle and all of that. So we'll see how all this goes. But yeah, just as I was thinking ahead to Memorial Day weekend, there are going to be some people that are already, I think, sitting there saying, boy, we weren't planning on this. Because I'll admit, I filled up the gas tank twice last week.
0: How'd it go, Reed?
1: Well, I was talking to our coworker, Kimberly. I said, you're looking at the gallon thing, and it's like, why is it so slow? And the dollar thing is just a spinning. And I'm like, the gallon thing, is there something wrong with this machine? But no, when you see gas at where it's at, it's a whole different level.

There's Chelsea. I'm Reed. All right, Chelsea, let's go to this one. The mom wants to send her kid to school with a packed lunch every day. Oh. The district says you cannot. You have to buy lunch from their menu. And the mom is asking, do I really have to? Have

0: you ever, Chelsea, in your years of teaching, your years of studying teaching, did you ever hear of such a thing?
1: No.
0: Okay, so parents who are told otherwise are encouraged to ask for the written policy. Clarify if it's tied to specific medical allergy concerns, program rules, and if necessary, go to the principal, and then the superintendent or the school board. Now, that seems very drastic, but...
1: Over a lunch?
0: This is what your kid's eating every day, and if you have certain things you like or don't like, you can certainly do that. Now, again, a lot of schools, they say, according to this, Chelsea, do this because of if a student has a severe nut allergy. They have federal nutrition standards that they're trying to hold to, but I don't see how a parent could be stopped from providing their child a lunch unless it has an allergy issue, and then maybe they'd have to eat it in a different room or things like that.
1: Okay.
0: But I was curious if you had ever heard of a school doing that or a parent ever having an issue with that.
1: No. I've always thought you had the ability to provide a lunch every day if that's what you wanted to do. For example, if your child was gluten-free or whatever. But maybe schools provide gluten-free options.
0: I don't remember that as a kid.
1: Right, but it's changed.
0: Okay, because I was going to say, boy, if you were gluten-free as a kid, I thinking there was a lot of gluten in the stuff that I was eating growing up, and I have no tolerance to gluten. I feel bad. I've got a cousin who's gluten-free, and our friend Taylor, I think, is pretty intolerant. Tough way to live. Pretty much you can't have anything fun in life.
1: Reed,
0: so.
1: No, I'd say that.
0: That's what my cousin said. That's what Taylor says.
1: Oh, okay.
0: It's like, yeah, it's everything fun has gluten in it.
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7: Occasional rain this morning, mostly sunny this afternoon, upper 70s. Southerly winds 15 to 20, gusting to 35 miles per hour. Tonight, partly cloudy, breezy, 45. Tomorrow, variable cloudiness, windy, 64. Tomorrow night, clear, 38. Thursday, sunny, 70. Thursday night, rain possible, 48. And for Friday, a chance of rain, windy, 80.
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0: Well, we survived Monday on to Tuesday's, well, whatever happens Tuesday. Hey, we're one day closer to the weekend. That's the positive mental attitude that I have. And, you know, invite you to join me on the journey. By the way, it's Ritter. And I might have some new music from Brad Paisley for you coming up in a bit. Hang on.
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Thunder Country. Thunder 100.1. Keeping it country.

0: Well, we know, like, all the social media apps have been sued for being addictive, right? What's up? It's Ritter. Well, now apparently the state of Texas is suing Netflix, claiming that the platform tracks users without clear consent and designs features like autoplay to keep you addicted and keep you binge watching things longer. I mean, okay. But who doesn't want to just mindlessly sit there and stare at something for 12 hours? Oh, just me?
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2: Here are some stories we are working on today. Sauk County authorities have released the names of those involved in a fatal shooting near Baraboo Sunday afternoon. A woman from Columbia County faces more than a dozen charges of animal abuse following incidents in the town of Lewiston last summer. A man from Reedsburg was arrested for his fourth OWI following a traffic stop last night. The Portage School District has received a grant from the WEA Member Benefits Foundation to help mental health initiatives. And a bipartisan deal on how to best use the state's budget surplus has been reached.
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6: Rain at times this afternoon, upper 70s, west winds 15 to 20, gusting to 35 miles per hour. Tonight, partly cloudy, breezy, 45. Tomorrow, partly sunny, windy, 64. Tomorrow night, clear, 38. Thursday, sunny, 70. Thursday night, occasional rain, 49. For Friday, some showers, breezy, 80.
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What's up? It's Ritter. So Brad Paisley just announced yesterday not only a little tour, but also a new music project he's got coming out called Tackle Box, which is just packed with unreleased songs, unfinished ideas, bonus tracks, all kinds of stuff, including this new song he just gave us called Fallen.

cool. He's giving fans a chance to kind of have access to his endless musical Dropbox. I'm sure we'll find some breakup song about a Bass Pro parking lot in there.

0: right, y'all. A dude in England pulled what I think might be one of the most Wisconsin moves ever. Involved a panic purchase, let's just say. I'll share the story with you coming up in a few minutes. Hang on.
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0: What's up? It's Ritter. Well, a village pub in Devon, England will be staying open after a local musician bought the place. All right. Here's the catch to it. All right. This dude literally mortgaged off like his house, everything to be able to afford to buy his favorite bar that was going to be closing down. Tell me that doesn't sound like the most Wisconsin thing ever. You know, that dive bar that you love, that's maybe the Friday night spot, and suddenly it's closing down. You're like, I can't lose my Friday spot, so purchase it. You see what I'm saying? But from historical side, I guess this pub's over 100 years old, so like, there's something cool of it being a heart of a community.
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3: Sauk County authorities have released the names of the victim and suspect in an apparent homicide that occurred near Baraboo Friday. That is 80-year-old Susan Paul of Prairie du Sac. Authorities say 80-year-old George Paul of Prairie du Sac shot and killed her at the Pewitt's Nest State Natural Area. He then proceeded to fire several shots into the front door and vestibule of the Sauk Prairie Police Station. No one was injured in the second incident.

A Columbia County woman faces more than a dozen charges of animal abuse following the discovery of numerous animals in poor health at property in the town of Lewiston last summer. 65-year-old Brenda Sirstad faces three felony counts of mistreatment of animals causing death. She's expected to be back in Columbia County Court next month. A man from Sauk County was arrested for his fourth OWI following the report of an erratic driver in Reedsburg last night. It occurred near the intersection of Lancer Court and Huntington Park Drive at about 6:30. 44-year-old Matthew Fassbender of Reedsburg failed a field sobriety test and was taken into custody. The Portage School District has received a $41,000 multi-year grant from the WEA Member Benefits Foundation to help support school-based mental health initiatives. The funding will help create an on-site mental health clinic and provide specialized training for district staff. And a bipartisan deal on how best to use the state's $1.8 billion budget surplus has been reached. Among the avenues are funding for special education programs in public schools, property tax relief, and direct payments to income taxpayers, including $300 for individual filers and $600 to married couples. Now you're up to date. I'm Tom Demeen, Magnum Media News.

0: It is like crazy sticker shock to drive past a gas station. You know the game you used to play as a kid where you'd hold your breath past a cemetery? I feel like that's the same way to approach gas stations these days. But there could be some relief in sight. We'll talk about it coming up.
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8: Rain at times this afternoon, upper 70s. West winds 15 to 20, gusting to 35 miles per hour. Tonight, partly cloudy, breezy, 45. Tomorrow, partly sunny, windy, 64. Tomorrow night, clear, 38. Thursday, sunny, 70. Thursday night, occasional rain, 49. For Friday, some showers, breezy, 80.

What's up? It's Ritter. Yes, if you panic and freak out as you drive past the gas station, there's talk of pausing the federal gas tax, which could help knock a few cents off gas prices, which is kind of like having a splinter and cutting off your finger. But, you know, that's 20 cents a gallon and you've got a 36-gallon tank. It adds up.

0: Okay, this is a random question, but whose vehicle still has a CD player in it? Have you noticed, like, they've disappeared? I found a box full of a bunch of CDs of mine the other day. I'm like, what am I ever going to do with these things? Is this what people in the 90s felt like with their 8-tracks?
1: I think that if someone would have tried to say something to me when I was younger, I think that would have absolutely had an impact on my life. I think people were afraid to have that conversation.
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0: Well, it looks like Choosin' Texas is officially the most played song of the year. And I mean, it's only May. Hang on, we got to talk about this more coming up.
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Authorities in Sauk County have released the names of those involved in a fatal shooting near Baraboo Friday afternoon. Dead is 80-year-old Susan Paul of Prairie du Sac. The suspect has been identified as 80-year-old George Paul of Prairie du Sac. Authorities say he shot and killed the victim at Pewitt's Nest State Natural Area at just after 2 o'clock Friday afternoon. He then allegedly fired several shots into the front door and vestibule of the Sauk Prairie Police Station.

one was injured in the second incident. A Columbia County woman faces more than a dozen charges of animal abuse following incidents at a home in the town of Lewiston last summer. 65-year-old Brenda Sirstad also has three felony counts of mistreatment of animals causing death. She's expected to be back in court next month. A man from Sauk County was arrested for his fourth OWI following the report of an erratic driver last night. It occurred at about 6:30 near the intersection of Lancer Court and Huntington Park Drive in Reedsburg. 44-year-old Matthew Fassbender of Reedsburg failed a field sobriety test and was taken into custody. The Portage School District has received a grant from the WEA Member Benefits Foundation to help support school-based mental health initiatives. The $41,000 multi-year grant will help create an on-site mental health clinic and provide specialized training for staff. In a bipartisan deal on how best to use the state's $1.8 billion surplus has been reached. Money will go to schools, property tax relief, and direct payments to income taxpayers, including $300 for individual filers and $600 to married couples. Now you're up to date. I'm Tom Demeen, Magnum Media News.

0: Y'all, Ella Langley just blowed up, right? Like, it's just every day bigger and bigger. It's Ritter. And her song, She's in Texas, was now just named the most played track on all TouchTune jukeboxes for the first not even half of 2026. Not just country, everything. Like, across all genre and every establishment, across every place on this planet, She's in Texas, most played. I mean, yeah. Sit at a bar for 6 hours, you'll hear it 14 times.
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2: Rain at times this afternoon, upper 70s, west winds 15 to 20, gusting to 35 miles per hour. Tonight, partly cloudy, breezy, 45. Tomorrow, partly sunny, windy, 64. Tomorrow night, clear, 38. Thursday, sunny, 70. Thursday night, occasional rain, 49. For Friday, some showers, breezy, 80.

0: You know, the one thing about our, like, summer plans or Memorial Day weekend plans for particular, we don't let anything cancel them, not even high gas prices. And AAA now says a record 45 million Americans are going to be traveling over the Memorial Day weekend. And you can guess it, the worst traffic times, Thursday and Friday afternoons. And then, of course, Monday afternoon again. But for most of us, though, that just means more cars on the road. I mean, what traffic is there headed up north to the cottage?
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3: 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I'm not here to do that. 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
1: Rain at times this afternoon, upper 70s. West winds 15 to 20, gusting to 35 miles per hour. Tonight, partly cloudy, breezy, 45. Tomorrow, partly sunny, windy, 64. Tomorrow night, clear, 38. Thursday, sunny, 70. Thursday night, occasional rain, 49. For Friday, some showers, breezy, 80.

We know, like, all the social media apps have been sued for being addictive, right? What's up? It's Ritter. Well, now apparently the state of Texas is suing Netflix, claiming that the platform tracks users without clear consent and designs features like autoplay to keep you addicted and keep you binge-watching things longer. I mean, okay. But who doesn't want to just mindlessly sit there and stare at something for 12 hours? Oh, just me?

tunes to go through here this afternoon. Got a lot of things happening around the listening area. I got some stories here about some of your favorite country artists here, so we'll keep things rolling along right now with more music. Dirk Smedley, Chris Young, Randy Houser, John Morgan, and Jason Aldean on Thunder Country 100.1.

0: Thunder Country 100.1, Dierks Bentley. Great classic for you there. I have an information break lined up, and then we're going to get you right back into music once again here with Hardy, Rascal Flatts, Luke Combs, and Sam Hunt on Thunder Country 100.1.
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0: Under Country 100.1 Hardy. This reminder for you that the National Weather Service Storm Spotter training presentations are going to be happening again, and there is one this evening from 6:30 to 8:30. So if there was one from before that you didn't have a chance to make, tonight would be another shot for you. We got one more coming up on the 20th. But this one is in Portage at the Columbia County Law Enforcement Center there at 711 East Cook Street. So if you'd like to learn, there are 2-hour sessions here. They cover the aspects for spotters, the safety aspects for spotters and general public, along with the essentials of what you need to know to report severe weather to the National Weather Service. There's no charge for these classes. You just come, you learn, and help out your fellow neighbors. All right, I have Scotty McCreary with Hootie and the Blowfish. You'll be hearing from, did I get him in here? Oh, Walker Hayes, the band Perry, Chase Matthew. We'll get Corey Kent and Little Big Town. They'll be coming up right after this break on Thunder Country 100.1.
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5: Partly cloudy tonight, mid-40s. Northwest winds 10 to 15, gusting to 30 miles per hour. Tomorrow, variable cloudiness, breezy 64. Tomorrow night, clear 38. Thursday, sunny 70. Thursday night, occasional rain 49. Friday, showers possible, windy 80. Friday night, mostly clear 53. And for Saturday, sunny 82.

Scotty McCreery with Hootie and the Blowfish on Thunder Country 100.1. Let's see, what have we got over here for you? The Portage Athletic Department, they're going to be honoring the life and legacy of longtime umpire Steve Rohrbeck. All right, it's coming up this Friday prior to their home baseball and softball games. The first pitch will be at 5 o'clock. All right, Steve, a dedicated supporter there of Portage Athletics, umpiring countless games at every level from Little League right up to varsity. Rohrbeck's impacted so many generations of athletes along the way that his presence, passion, commitment to the game, and youth will never, ever be forgotten. They invite the community to join them as they celebrate Rohrbeck's Day on, again, this Friday, and remember someone who meant so much to Portage baseball, softball, and beyond. The Ace Academy is going to be having a tailgate event there. They'll be having brats and burgers and a 50-50 raffle going on as well. Okay, yeah, I hope you can come and celebrate. Rohrbeck, pretty good guy. Shibuzi, Kane Brown, Morgan Wallen on Thunder Country 100.1.

0: Thunder Country 100.1 Shaboozy. Tom Demeen with Area Sports. He'll be joining you here in just a quick moment, and then we'll get you back in for another round of music. Yeah, stand by for Toby Keith, Riley Green with Ella Langley, Thomas Rhett, and Hudson Westbrook on Thunder Country 100.1.
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2: 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On the softball diamond last night, Reedsburg shut out Baraboo. Final score of 4-0. The Beavers with a 4-1 fifth to do the trick. Cheyenne Rolfe got the win in the circle. For Baraboo, two hits apiece from Tatum Poker and Macy Weigel. Portage defeated Dodgeville 11-5. Alana Bransma with two hits and five RBI. Wisconsin Dells nipped by Sauk Prairie 5-4. Mauston blanked by Adams Friendship in the South Central 15-0. Girls soccer, Portage Poinette with a 6-4 win at Wisconsin Heights. Lila Brown with five goals for Portage Poinette. Boys golf, an invitational at Wild Rock. Baraboo placed 9th. Peyton Olson a 74. Reedsburg 13th. Preston Powell with a 77. Wisconsin Dells finished in 15th. 85s from Devin Henry and Colin Thompson. Baseball last night, non-conference. Mauston loses at Hillsboro, final score of 16-6. 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

0: Josh Ross on Thunder Country 100.1. I have an information break here, and then we're going to wrap her up here for our 4 o'clock hour. I have Tyler Hubbard, George Burge, Tyler Farr, Tucker Wetmore, Jelly Roll, and Gary Allen. I think we can squeeze everybody in. Let's push the button and find out on Thunder Country 100.1.
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1: Partly cloudy tonight, mid-40s. Northwest winds 10 to 15, gusting to 30 miles per hour. Tomorrow, variable cloudiness, breezy 64. Tomorrow night, clear 38. Thursday, sunny 70. Thursday night, occasional rain 49. Friday, showers possible, windy 80. Friday night, mostly clear 53. And for Saturday, sunny 82.

Thunder Country 100.1 with Tyler Hubbard. A reminder for you about farmers markets. Yes, you might not see too much there. Maybe flowers. You get some root crops that are out there. But, yeah, they're starting to come around, and you can always swing into downtown Baraboo. 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And again, homegrown, homemade, and handcrafted items all waiting for you. All right, yes, I'm sure we'll have a few more there, too, as time wears on. But enjoy what you got out there right now. Shibuzi, Kenny Chesney, and Luke Combs on Thunder Country 100.1.

0: 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An information break is ready to come your way here as we kick off this 5 o'clock hour. 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

0: 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Love me like you mean it. In just a moment, we'll be hearing from Tom Devine here with Area Sports. Right now, a reminder for you, the Bethany Lutheran Church at 701 Grove Street in Mauston. They have a free community drive-through supper for you this Sunday from 4 until 5 o'clock. Very simple. You drive through, you grab dinner, you head home, sit back and relax and enjoy. Oh, it's good. All right. Now, Tom Devine's ready to roll here with his Area Sports. Got music ready to pop out here for you, too, with Jason Aldean, Frankie Ballard, Cole Wetzel with Jesse Murph, and Luke Bryan on Thunder Country 100.1.
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2: 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On the softball diamond last night, Reedsburg shut out Baraboo. Final score of 4-0. The Beavers with a 4-1 fifth to do the trick. Cheyenne Rupp got the win in the circle. For Baraboo, two hits apiece from Tatum Poker and Macy Weigel. Portage defeated Dodgeville 11-5. Alana Bransma with two hits and five RBI. Wisconsin Dells nipped by Sauk Prairie 5-4. Mauston blanked by Adams Friendship in the South Central 15-0. Girls soccer, Portage Poinette with a 6-4 win at Wisconsin Heights. Lila Brown with five goals for Portage Poinette. Boys golf, an invitational at Wild Rock. Baraboo placed ninth. Peyton Olson, a 74. Reedsburg, 13th. Preston Powell with a 77. Wisconsin Dells finished in 15th. 85s from Devin Henry and Colin Thompson. Baseball last night, non-conference. Mauston loses at Hillsboro, final score of 16-6. 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

0: Thunder Country 100.1 with Jason Aldean. Got an information break loaded and ready to come your way here. Then stick around for Zach Top, Tucker Bethard, Ella Langley, Morgan Wallen, and Billy Currington. Oh, Ella Langley, I had a note right here. Ella is the first female country artist to have the two top spots on the Billboard 100. Choosin' Texas, which I've got coming up for you, is up there number one for the ninth straight week. And Be Her, she released here just a little while, a few days ago here, is at number two. So, yeah, if you haven't heard Be Her, please do. Google it, YouTube it, put her on your phone, you'll find it. All right, it's out there waiting for you. Right now, let's get our information break started so we can get you right back into music on Thunder Country 100.1.
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1: Partly cloudy tonight, mid-40s. Northwest winds 10 to 15, gusting to 30 miles per hour. Tomorrow, variable cloudiness, breezy, 64. Tomorrow night, clear, 38. Thursday, sunny, 70. Thursday night, occasional rain, 49. Friday, showers possible, windy, 80. Friday night, mostly clear, 53. And for Saturday, sunny, 82.

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2: 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On the softball diamond last night, Reedsburg shut out Baraboo, final score of 4-0. The Beavers with a 4-1 fifth to do the trick. Cheyenne Rupp got the win in the circle. For Baraboo, two hits apiece from Tatum Poker and Macy Weigel. Portage defeated Dodgeville 11-5. Alana Bransma with two hits and five RBI. Wisconsin Dells nipped by Sauk Prairie 5-4. Mauston blanked by Adams Friendship in the South Central 15-0. Girls soccer, Portage Poinette with a 6-4 win at Wisconsin Heights. Lila Brown with five goals for Portage Poinette. Boys golf, an invitational at Wild Rock. Baraboo placed 9th. Peyton Olson a 74. Reedsburg 13th. Preston Powell with a 77. Wisconsin Dells finished in 15th. 85s from Devin Henry and Colin Thompson. Baseball last night, non-conference. Mauston loses at Hillsboro, final score of 16-6. 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
1: Irma Lee on Thunder Country 100.1. I have an information break coming up. This will have our evening weather, and then my final set for this Tuesday has Parker McCollum, Rascal Flatts with the Jonas Brothers, Post Malone and Morgan Wallen, and Brad Paisley. Mike Olson saying thanks so much for joining me here on Thunder. Back with you again tomorrow afternoon at 3 o'clock. Have yourself a terrific evening, and do stick around. Yeah, we've got plenty more country on the way for you, always 24/7 on Thunder Country 100.1.
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2: Partly cloudy tonight, mid-40s. Northwest winds 10 to 15, gusting to 30 miles per hour. Tomorrow, variable cloudiness, breezy, 64. Tomorrow night, clear, 38. Thursday, sunny, 70. Thursday night, occasional rain, 49. Friday, showers possible, windy, 80. Friday night, mostly clear, 53. And for Saturday, sunny, 82.